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1: Go for dispatch.
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0: 4-6-1. Watch that Toyota on the right lane. I already warned them twice.
1: Copy.
2: Check for an NBA hashtag comparison. We should get a red Mustang.

0: What other sock you feel comes? You guys allow ride share vehicles to stage on the shoulder threes, pal?
1: Yeah, I see them right across from the hotel. I'm going to try and get them moved.
0: Yeah, it looks like there's a few more back towards your location also on three eastbound.
1: Yeah, any Rover three eastbound, just move those vehicles along on the shoulder, cross or extend this thing.
0: Yeah, there's two right adjacent to your location, and there's probably like two or three more underneath the turnpike overpass.
1: Yeah, I see them on the state camera.
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2: All right, for 1830 hours.

0: Kev, if you see my feed, it looks like 120 to the 3 East ramp. There's 3 vehicles staged in the Chevron area.
1: Yeah, I see them. They're over 3 East Service Road.

0: 460.
1: 460.
0: Kyle, are you still in front of Reds?
1: Affirm.
0: Can you head inside to the bar, see if you can locate a male party who's requesting BOS with a laceration to the finger?
1: I receive.

0: 464.
1: 464, come in.
0: Do you have a request for VOS at rest?
2: Mail party.
1: Hey, firm. Mail party laceration to the finger.
0: With the patient, you're in the driveway.
1: Greasy, tones just went out to VOS.
0: You see.
1: Bob, do you need ALS? The caller stated she thought the finger was going to fall off.
3: Negative. It's just a laceration through the finger. It's deep, though.

0: 461-460.
1: I have 465 here. Do you want me to have him come over?
0: Just want to bring the medical back over so we could wrap this.
1: He's on the way.

0: No, Frans.
1: Hello, Carl.
0: Was it Task Force 249? Yes.
2: Repeat that.
0: Was the task force officers released?
2: Yeah, they're going to be released in a couple minutes.

0: 461 from 442.
1: Go ahead, Lieutenant.
0: Sarge, is there anything, any hazard there on Washington Ave? I'm just asking because Patterson Plank Road East is all backed up to Michelle Place.
1: No, there you go, sir. We're all good.
2: Four 460 headquarters. This is BLS on Patterson Plank Road East.
1: Unknown, they called in service 2 mics ago.
2: I reached out. I saw an ambulance go down Patterson Plank Road East. I couldn't make out the markings on it. 69 to 460. They just passed us on 20th Street, en route to you. Receive headquarters, if you could radio them to go to Nam Nice Way, we're relocating the patient there.
1: Receive.

0: 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Steps out.
1: How's traffic by you?
0: It's been moving consistently. It's clear.
1: Sorry if you want to open up that ramp.
0: Appreciate it.

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1: Okay.

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1: Four, five, six, or six.

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0: 23 ramp is open.
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0: Reese,

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0: How's pedestrian traffic by you?
2: Basically no one anymore.
0: Alright, receive. You and the crew at Michelle Place can start relocating those cones.
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1: Right by the Rutherford Circle.
0: Any silver cars on in the area of 373 Grove?
1: Oh, see, I can head in that direction. What do you got?
0: Listen, heard screaming, and then she also saw a loose pit bull in the area. Unsure if they're related or not. She said she observed a police vehicle outside. Unsure who it is at this time.
1: One for nine. I'm on Grove. I see that pit bull trying to get him in a safe spot.
0: Receive. Do you see any other disturbances over there, Mike?
1: No, just this loose dog.
0: Hi, receive. I'll get another call over there. 154, you're headed this way.
1: Hey, from on here, y'all come over the Maple Street Bridge. I'll be there in 2 minutes.
0: Appreciate it.

0: 149, how you make it out?
1: 4 good. We speak with the owner of the dog now.
0: Did they retrieve it yet?
1: Sorry, Lieutenant. Can you repeat that?
0: Did they corral their dog?
1: Yeah, that dog actually came to this residence, and we were able to ring the doorbell and came out.
0: Copy that.
1: All right, 154 is gathering info. We're going to be back in.

0: 149, Lieutenant, did you get that correct address? It's 374.
1: Copy that, 374.
0: MV stop 17 South by the Exxon. New York plate, Lima Charlie Zulu, 4798. Lima Charlie Zulu, 4798. Should come back to a Jeep.
2: Appreciate it.

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1: 452.
2: Can you punch me three separate parking violations? One for Broad at 16th, and then two for 16th Street at Broad. I'll give you the registrations when you're ready.
1: Broad.
2: All right, the first one on Broad at 16th is going to be New Jersey, Lima 58, Whiskey Alpha Charlie. The other two, Bravo 81, Victor Mike Uniform, and Hotel 67, Mike Whiskey Victor, all New Jersey tags.
1: Breezy.

0: 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I just got an 88 to print, so I'm having an issue with mine.
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1: 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Jersey plate, Juliet 31, Victor Foxtrot Charlie. Juliet 31, Victor Fox Charlie.
2: Four
1: 502 469. Go ahead, make charge.
2: Are you at Reds?
1: Affirmative.
2: Do you need anybody down there? So if not, then start returning so we can fuel up.
1: No, you're Sergeant. 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

0: 1572166.
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1: Negative. It's going to do around 10.
0: Reese, I'm going to go do it now. I see some lightning off in the distance.
1: Reese, thank you.

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1: I didn't make that out. You said you're securing Brigands?
0: Hey, sir. Brigands is all cleared. Also, if we get any calls, I believe Sea Caucus has fireworks going on right now.
1: Copy that.

Extension engine 1, ladder 1, start responding to 100 Passaic Avenue, 100 Passaic Avenue, apartment 4 Gulf for carbon monoxide alarm. Engine 1, ladder 1, 100 Passaic Avenue, apartment 4 Gulf for carbon monoxide alarm. Crosses are Gregory and Follison. 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
1: Hey, firm. I have boxes of fireworks on fire. 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
1: Notify PS guys. We have 20 parts within the structure. Also, notify EMS. I can make a pin of a headache.
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0: Appreciate it.

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0: The highest reading I got was 6. 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
1: Negative. I can't do that from the car. I closed it out on my end.
0: Appreciate it, Tommy. Okay.
2: Negative. I don't see it.

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engine one, start responding to 178 Howe Avenue, 178 Howe Avenue, in the top floor for a partial ceiling collapse. Engine one, 178 Howe Avenue, 178 Howe Avenue for a partial ceiling collapse. Crosses our main high street, EMS is responding, time now 2238.

0: 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Engine 1 will be investigating.
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0: myself a car. I saw heading to the Blarney some sort of dispute between a customer and an employee. The customer should be a black male in his 40s wearing a white t-shirt. He's outside of the establishment at this time.
1: What?
2: Hold on, there's a... 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
1: Good.
0: You still have eyes on that party?
1: A. Fermi's currently still walking northbound on Park Ave, hasn't gotten to a vehicle yet.
0: Keep eyes on him. Make sure he reaches out.
1: Receive.

0: On the 66157, just be advised, you just passed the Candlewick, now going northbound on Hackensack Street.
1: Just make sure he gets that out.
0: Receive.

0: 话说Do you have a unit that converts my location?
1: Yeah, we're all clearing up here. What do you got?
0: Can you have someone check on a female possibly in distress? She's located in front of the Lowe's by the Lumber Center. She, no description given, but she's sitting there crying.
1: I received. You have a description?
0: That is all I could observe from the cameras was she was sitting there crying, possibly on her phone.
1: I received 166 and 157. I got head over.
0: Received.
1: Okay, I'll take a ride as well. One for one.
0: One for
1: one. Also on that Blarney Station job. That male party left on foot. We have info.
0: Copy that.

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0: Hi, Lieutenant. Everything's in order here. This female, she works at Chili's. She's just waiting for an Uber. About 10 minutes out. We're just grabbing some info now. And she's waiting underneath the overhang at the Lowe's loading dock here.
1: Alright, copy that. She's in good health.
0: Hey, sir. 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
0: See, her Uber canceled on her. She seems to not be able to get a ride. Her brother's going to be coming from Patterson. Are we clear to have her wait in our lobby in a safer location that's not desolate out here since it's so late?
1: Zephyr.
0: 3 feet. 166 will be transporting us.
1: Receive that. You made contact with the brother. He's definitely coming.
0: Hey, firm. She texted him. We showed the message. He's on his way. She gave him our headquarters address.
1: Very good.

0: 166.
1: 166.
0: I'll be providing a courtesy transport for one female to headquarters, starting mileage 49237, 49237.
1: Received 003, turn.
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0: 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Any mileage 49238, 49238.
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0: 9317 South into Lyndhurst with New Jersey Foxtrot 64 Kilo Hotel Juliet. Black SUV 1 Oxford. I'm good here.

0: 467. Can I just get a reason for that suspension, please?
1: Stand by, Asia might be down.
0: All right, you know,
2: 452, I'll be out with 467.
1: Reason.

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Respond to Route 21 South, exit 10 for an two-car MVA. Once again, engine 2, ladder 2, Route 21 South with a two-car MVA. Time now is 3:32.

0: 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Required motor vehicle crash in the right and shoulder, right at the exit ramp for Brook Avenue.
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0: No entrapment or injuries reported on scene. Ladder 2 and engine 2 secured batteries to both vehicles. Towers on scene. I'm going to transfer command to the officer of engine 2 to stand by until both vehicles are removed. Battalion 2, ladder 2 available.
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Once again, Battalion 2, Engine 2, Ladder 2, Route 21 South, right before Exit 12 for an entrapment. 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

0: 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Highway shut down. Accident appears to be in the left and center lane. Your best bet's going to be the right shoulder to get past.
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0: 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Dispatch, CPR is in progress on one patient. 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

0: 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Tried to get in contact with the key holder for 70 Lexington Avenue. Left him a voicemail. He did not pick up the phone.
1: As stated, at this time, the only damage to the showcase window, a member secured the battery to one vehicle. 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You have PD Unit 327 on location. Take a report. Going to transfer command to the officer of Engine 3. Engine 3 has command. Ladder 2 is going to be available.
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1: Go for dispatch.
0: Right, one car was removed by city tow. The other car was drivable. I left the scene. PD documented a property damage. Glass was slipped up off the sidewalk. You can terminate command. Engine 3 is available.

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Six zero C Corpus Road, alarm of fire. Time out is going to be 9:04.

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0: 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Can you check Hackensack Street between Ann and Patterson for down wires?
1: Where is it?

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1: One Slasher.
0: That's communication wire. It's going to be out of the roadway. Pole it's coming from is located in front of 120 Hackensack Street. Pole number is going to be Papa Sierra 357. Papa Sierra 357.
1: Where's he?

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1: Respond over to 270 Washington Ave. Name of the business is going to be SNT Trucking. Report of theft that took place overnight.
0: Receive.
1: 474, be advised when you get on scene, you're going to speak to the owner. The owner's name is going to be Joe.
0: Receive.

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1: Reaching.

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1: Case number?
0: Case number is going to be 26-10085. 26-10085.
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0: 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I think got a report of NVA.
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1: One sector.
2: One Pfeiffer.
1: Somebody back in, did he have a property damage report? They were able to take care of it themselves.

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1: I'm back in from InfoCop. They were able to fix those issues.
0: Appreciate it.

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Police and Fire Department evacuated his fire alarm at 128 Park Ave. I repeat, Eshowa Police and Fire Department, 128 Park Ave for an activated fire alarm.

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1: One further.
0: I dispatched the fire department to 128 Park Ave for an activated fire alarm.
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2: 153 SC is on two.
3: Truck one's on scene, two-story ordinary, residential over commercial. Nothing showing the alarms are sound. We'll be investigating, establishing park out command.

RCAP Command, East Rutherford. Lieutenant, this was a basement smoke detector activation caused by sweeping. The alarm was reset, all units are clear, command's terminated.

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1: 3-3.

0: 167. 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
1: You're clear.

856 calls the police across the fire department. Fire department requested to respond to 325 Garden Street for an odor of gas. KCN 856 calls the police across the fire department. Fire department is requested to respond to 325 Garden Street for an odor of gas. Timeout 1225.

0: 457. Can you respond over 456? 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FD was dispatched.
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0: 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Is that an inside or outside order, headquarters?
1: 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Is that order?

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Crosses are Oak Street and Chestnut Street, 834 Main Avenue, Battalion Chief 1, Engines 1-3, Ladder 1, response to an alarm activation. 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

0: 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Alarms are sounding, nothing showing. We'll be investigating.
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0: look, John. 1250. Engine 1250.
1: Correct. Somebody had no signs of smoke or fire due to workers working on scene.

0: 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We need to just do a little ventilation. Main Avenue Command Dispatch, we have a smoke detector activation due to a worker using a demo saw, gas-powered, inside the structure. We're going to ventilate the storefront and reset the alarm.
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0: fire channel? Go ahead. Get back to the FD. Can you start the dive truck up for me? Or if it needs to be jumped, let me know. We got to bring that up to OEM. All right,
1: Reese, I'll let you know.
0: Down there in like 10 minutes or so.
1: Yeah, we're just finishing up the last barricades and I'll be back in the firehouse in 5 minutes.

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Fairfield Police and Fire Department, we have an activated fire alarm at 160 East Union Ave. I repeat, Fairfield Police and Fire Department, activated fire alarm, 160 East Union Ave.

0: one by one.
1: 151.
0: All right, it's the same issue they've been having here with the faulty sprinkler head. I'll stand by for SD.
1: 3-2.

0: Roger.
1: Roger, Roger. Lieutenant, all units are going to be clear of East Union. 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All units can be clear, Command Terminated.

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1, response of 26 Union Avenue for wires down. Crosses our River Drive in Spring. Ladder 1, 26 Union Ave for wires down. Crosses our River Drive and Spring Street. Time now 14:21. Be advised, DPW is on scene as well.

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1: Go ahead.
0: PS Electric was notified. I'm trying to get an ETA. I also wanted to confirm, is there power in the area?
1: Yes, all the residents have power except for one house that's being worked on. But let PS know, we do have live lines down in the road against the car.
0: Receive.
1: And another house, there's pressure on the power line going to the house from the tree.

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1: Go ahead.
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1: Reach me.

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1: PS Electric is going to remain on scene. They released us from the scene. They have a high wire crew coming as we speak. 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

at 5-5 headquarters, cross street on that is going to be Hillside. You got no smoke or fire showing. You got a hydrant on northwest corner. We'll be standing by for FD.

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0: 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Wood frame, nothing showing from the outside. 6-1, gonna be Prospect event.
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0: Caller states Route 120 in between American Dream and the stadium. 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
1: Where is it? 1-6-7-2.
0: It might be in the area near the pedestrian walkover.

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0: Italian one's on. Park Avenue Command. 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Nothing shown. We'll be investigating.
1: 1607, Chief, it was pulled in by Central Station. They just gave zone 1.

0: 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Take it easy.
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2: 1609.
3: 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It should be orange in color. It should stand out.

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0: Mike Von 3, I was able to text them. 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
0: Be advised, members are in the process of checking out the 3rd Division. We're getting complaints of some type of water heater that set up the alarm. Report the following.
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2: 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Headquarters time, 1614.
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0: 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Be advised, this alarm was caused by a tenant in apartment 305 that set off the alarm. Members are in the process of finding the alarm panel. Dispatch, be advised, upon arrival, there was nothing sounding. Apparently, one of the members silenced the alarm prior to at the arrival.
1: Receive 1616.
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0: 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Checked out the location. 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Apparently, this location has a brand new alarm system. 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The system is left in trouble mode. We report a notification of fire prevention. We're coming in command. 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
1: One guy.
0: Headquarters at 300 on Metal Boulevard. That alarm was reset prior to my arrival. I did have evacuation on the team. There was a fire company that did show up for a different phone call. They reset the alarm prior to our arrival. I am going to forward everything to the fire prevention office. The alarm is reset. All companies are going to be in service. Command is terminated.
1: 14. Headquarters time, 16:30.

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1: 474.
0: This drive past 561 First Street. This is going to be a vehicle parking the wrong way. This is going to be having Texas temp tags.
1: Can you go to the address again?
0: 561 First.
1: 561 First, receive.

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1: All right.
0: Info cop is currently down. I can provide the reg if you want to run it.
1: Go with that reg.
0: It's going to be Texas. X-ray Zulu Mike 5051. X-ray Zulu Mike 5051. It's a white Chrysler minivan.

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1: 474.
0: Getting a return on the vehicle, but it's out of Florida.
1: 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You could disregard. We have internet now.

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1: Head over to Aldi,
0: 5 9, return to the south. You have someone to they like to have leave, no shoplifting, according to them.
1: One, five, seven, six. One, six, seven, six.

0: 856, Carlson Police, Carlson Fire Department. 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KCN 856, Carlson Police, Carlson Fire Department. 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Timeout 1653.
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KCR 939, Rutherford Police, Rutherford Fire Department. Alarm company reports an activated CO detector at 195 Sylvan Street. That's activated CO detector, 195 Sylvan.

0: the area. Sergeant, what was the description of the vehicle again?
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0: All right, same here. 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We don't have any vehicle matching that description.
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0: On our arrival, no alarms were sounding. 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The alarm did reset. It appears that it's not going off when it's activated. I'll forward a memo to fire prevention. You can terminate command.
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0: Renhurst Police 2, Station 32 and Squad 32, should nightly pager test. Renhurst Police 2, Station 32 and Squad 32, should nightly pager test. 1954 at a time.
1: If that's all clear there, just check down by Public Works and Railroad. And then you can respond to 52 Lincoln Place with 163 for a welfare check.
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0: Well, 6-3, I'll be on scene. 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